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1: 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I'm scared to see this corner swallow me whole.

Sometimes I fool myself that I'm not alone. Cracks in my reflection show what I hide. I say that I'm fine, but it's hard to feel much when